0: just found it.
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1: 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Like a hoe?
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Radio Delta, your 24-hour connection to the world. On 101.7, this is Radio Delta, 24 hours a day.